Why are we here? Why don't we know? What keeps us running? Are we really all alone? Where did we come from? If you keep on looking back, you finally get to nothing, and nothing can come from that. And I'll keep wandering in the shadows, keep on searching for the way. And in the meantime, I'll keep loving every single living day. And if we end like we weren't here, into

Why don't we know what keeps us running? Are we really all alone? Where did we come from? If you keep on looking back, you finally get to nothing, and nothing can come from that. And I'll keep wandering in the shadows, keep on searching for the way, and

looked away, I was crying. Because I was happy. I didn't want you to see. I was afraid of such mystery, afraid of losing.

myself and just be kind into nothing. Only nothing. Love my folks, my kids, my friends. Make it on through the end, to the end, no more suffering.